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1: 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I'm sorry, homie, we don't do no happy songs.

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1: Hey, listen, man. For this song is not dedicated to Desmond Tutu. Desmond Tutu want free no generation. His word has not come through, no sense of revelation. He's got a Nobel Award for his partial solution. We're real fighters around.

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Please make your selection followed by the pound sign now.

asmatu zenuen, Sir Charles, Sir Charles, ia, ia, ia asmatu zenuen, Sir Charles, Sir Charles Darwin, ia, ia, ia, ia asmatu zenuen, Sir Charles, Sir Charles, ia, ia, ia, ia asmatu zenuen, Sir Charles, Sir Charles Darwin.

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3: Who's the real revolutionary? Are we, you know? 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Teeth working!

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And if you play your cards right, you might end up

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So close to death, sometimes that I think that it's hard to tell. Where one thing ends and the other begins. What point the natural consequences?

0: 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You don't know this, but beneath your feet lies the Pet Cemetery.
1: 1, 2, 3, 4!

Right about now, I usually ask, do you want to hear a little bit of special dub? Do you want a little bit of special dub?

0: Come on, let me hear you sing it.
1: This time is coming like a ghost.
0: You can do better for me.